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Tripped at a hallway smoke detector. 2376 West Heather Lane, time out, 1704.

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Timeout 1745.

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497 Kings County. 497, speak with deputy by 1021 regarding a possible 484 of a cell phone.

0: 6 closing. The flock hit on Derry and Osage, last seen northbound. It's a report of a lost plate, and it's the front plate that was lost. I observed the photo, and it shows a back plate on a orange Ford. 28 comes back to a 2021 Ford.
1: Copy, Ida.
0: Ida, this is

497. Can you verify if the 1021 is correct in the call? Keep on going to voicemail.

0: 497 Kings County. 497, we double checked the 21. That is the number the RP gave.
1: Copy. He's been going to an automated number, stating that it's not a working number, so I'll be sending north.
0: North, 10-4.

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0: 497 Kings County. Speak with Deputy by 1021 regarding 484.
1: 497.
2: Area 12, report of power lines down behind 705 Lenny Boulevard.

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0: 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Can you copy incident 6262?
1: Veronica's here, Ida. Only two.
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0: 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We're finished for the time, I'm returning.
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224 Clifton. Can you do an area check at 1501 Orange Court? I received a 911 hang-up from that 42, and I attempted to call back in the answer and hang-up. No history with the 21. Recent history at that 42 is to speak with animal control. 1501 Orange Court.

0: 497-517 Kings County.
1: 97.
2: 517.
0: 497-517, we have a suspicious person, 25th and Grangeville Bypass. RP advised the subject hopped the fence of the airbase and is now outside the fence. The subject appears to be under the influence of something. The subject's name is Devontae Sutter. He's wearing a white tank top, black shirt, and gray sweatpants.
1: 97.
2: 510.

0: 470, Kings County. 470, fire is responding to a grass fire at 12th and Idaho. RP advises a subject in a field lighting it on fire with a blowtorch-like item in the field behind the goat enclosure. The subject is wearing a blue shirt and black pants.
1: 45 and route back 470.
2: Court Grand 224, what are the last four of the 21?
0: 10-4.
3: Four are 3042, 3042.

Station 5, Station 4, respond for a report of a grass fire, 1210 Idaho, behind the goat enclosure. It's not endangering. Timeout, 1923.

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1: Copy, Engine 4, Patrol 4. Units are responding for a grass fire in the area of 12th and Idaho. For a grass fire that's behind the goat enclosure, it's not endangering. Law enforcement's also en route for a subject that was seen in the field lighting the fire with what looks like a blowtorch.

0: family need for things. Fire and EMS will be en route to 1918 Van Dorsen for a 70-year-old who is not responsive to heat is breathing. 1918 Van Dorsen.
1: Somebody standing by this.
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1: There's somebody standing by.
2: Station 11, respond for a medical aid, 1918 Van Dorsen, Cross-Up, Oregon, for an unresponsive subject who is breathing. Timeout, 1928.

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0: 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He thinks it's control bird.
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0: 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We're in the area, attempting to find it.
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0: 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It appears there's no fire you can support.
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0: 45, Kings County, 27.
1: Good.
0: 45, 27 is valid, 29s are clear. Number 148, 12020 and 245.
2: County 46, I'll be able to 485. And you can clear 90 Ida.
0: Avenue. Station 2, respond for a medical aid. 4442 8th Avenue. Process Dover for a stroke victim. Timeout 1933.
1: The base, can you notify the base, please?
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County 517. Just info, the fence was off of 25th north of the 198, not 25th and Greensville. RP no longer has sight of it.

0: County, 462. You can attach me to call 87, and I'll be in the area of 198 and 25th Avenue.
1: 10-4.

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1: 435.
0: It looks like base security is going code 3 somewhere, but maybe they found the subject.
1: We'll landline to confirm if they have.
0: Copy. They're headed east towards the Avondale cutoff exit entrance off of 25th.

0: 435 Kings County.
1: Good.
0: 435, base security advised they still have not contacted the subject. The original RP keeps advising that the subject is jumping on and off the premise.
1: Yeah, Barker, I'm pretty sure we've checked a lot of the details so far.
0: Copy in quarters.

5 medical lead, 14724 Geneva. Station 5, respond for an unknown type medical lead, 14724 Geneva. It was an Apple Watch fall detection that was received. No answer on callback. Timeout 2001.

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0: North, 10-4.

0: 25.
1: Copy, engine 5 responding for an unknown type medical aid. 14724 Geneva. We received an Apple Watch fall detection. There was no voice response. The address is going to be per rapid deploy.

0: Court, Grand 224, I'm going to have traffic, 1300 block of Derry.
1: 1300 block of Derry.
0: 9 Union, King, Tom, 647.
1: 10-4.

0: 24, Grand 224, 1-1029, grand number. Right. William 1611494, Las Dos Salas. 10-4.
1: For last of Salas, his L1 status is valid. 29s are clear. He's known to RIMS for traffic stop warning.
0: 10-4, I'll be 10-6-8.
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0: 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Assist 10-4.
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Do I have a site number?

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1: Go ahead.
0: It's an Arizona plate. Victor 5 Adam 1-3-4-3.
1: So far it's showing no record. I'm still waiting for the full return. It's clear current to a Chevrolet Tahoe.
0: 10-4.

0: County Fire Engine 5. We have a rider heading into Hanford Hospital. Engine 5 will be on the run to pick him up.
1: Copy, Engine 5. Do I need to advise the battalion chief?
0: No, we'll be okay. We'll be there in about 3 minutes.
1: Copy.

0: 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Four, Nora, Tom, David.
1: Block of 12, 10-4.

46, that's when he comes back clear expired as of, correction, 2/14/07 on a 76 make phonetically Paul Lincoln Yellow Mary to Michael Murray Farms out of Hanford. There's also a pending master file to Francisco Ramirez out of Hanford.

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1: 462.
0: 7 Mary Robert Tom, 798.
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0: County 178 traffic, 3rd and San Mateo.
1: Adam 78.
0: 9 Lincoln X-ray, Edward 778.
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2: County 462.
1: Unit standby. Adam 78, that 28 comes back. Clear current on a 2021 Jeep to Teresita Morales out of Avenal. Adam 80, go ahead.
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County 462. It's going to be Boy 609-5370. Last of Vendejas, first of Jose. 11680 out of Memorial.

0: 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Paul, Tom, Paul, 136.
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0: 46, that 28 comes back clear expired as a 320-26 on a 2016 Kia to Dalton Baglich out of Hanford. Brake, Adam 53. 328 comes back clear current on a 2014 Jeep to Yoseo Polito out of Lemoore.
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0: County 486, 2720 on that number.
1: 46.
0: It's going to be out of South Carolina, 1036-9283-0. Last phonetically is going to be Mary, Adam, George, Lincoln, Ida, Charles, Henry, first of Dalton, 11598.
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0: 462, 27 Ballas, 29s are clear. Nose for 245, DUI and 148. Code 4.
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0: 497, can you turn on your cross with alkali?
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Bay. I'm at 27 by number when you're ready. 97. Edward 36, 72815, last number T, this is Zebra. First is Francisco, date of birth 331 of 91 out of Huron. 4.

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0: 46, 27 valid, out of South Carolina, turn 9s are clear, not known, code 4.
1: Say warning.
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0: counting 45. I'll have a vehicle check. 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
1: That 28 comes back clear current on a 2022 Honda to Arabe Torres, address 419 Progreso Avenue, out of Parlier.

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0: 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Not known. 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
0: HP's been advised.
1: 2-24, working on.
2: Last Atopia is valid, 29s are clear. She's known to rims for 273.5, 273A, and 245.
1: 10-4.
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1: Down to 517. He changes the X-ray to a team. Should come back to a 4.

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0: County for 86, traffic, 46 over.
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2: Yeah.
1: Unit's recovering. Avenue unit, go ahead.
2: County, I'm report traffic. Unit away.
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0: 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I'll be out with one on a bike in front of Raven Stoves.
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0: 517 Kings County, 27. 517, 27 is none issue, 29 are clear. No for warrants, drugs, and previous arrests. 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
1: 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Kansas and 14, 10-4.

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3: William 177-9499, last phonetically Henry Ida Nora Ocean, John Ocean Sam Ida. Correction Adam. First of Christina with the C. Charles, Edward 10-19-01 out of Los Angeles.
1: 10-4, go with a second.
3: Yellow 6-6-8-2-2-9-2, last of Quintana, first Damien, middle Joseph, date of birth 2-18-02, out of Australia.
1: 10-4.
0: Yellow 2-2-2-9-9-6-2, last of the Charlotte, first of Phonetic, Sam, Ida, Lincoln, Victor, Ida, Noah, Adam, DOB 9-22-72, out of Avenue.

497 Kings County, 27. 497. 97, your first subject last of Hinojosa, 27th valid, 2 and 9 are clear, not known. Your second subject last of Quintana, 27th valid, 2 and 9 are clear, not known. Code 4? Code 4, 10-4.

0: 517, Kings County. 517, sending you a suspicious at 14346 Grangeville Boulevard. RT just got home and noticed her screen door was open and her front door was unlocked. She's not sure if she left the door unlocked.
1: 517.
0: 45 Kings County. 45, are you clear to back 517?
1: 45 is in front.
0: 10-4. 91 of these other city north. Nora, 10-4. Adam 74, Kings County, 27. 74, Kings County, 27.
1: Go ahead.
0: Adam 74, 27th valid, 29, they're clear. Your subject is the protected person on the served DVRO. The restrained is a Jose Torres, known for violation of court order. Code 4.
1: Code 4, Norris.
0: Code 4, Norris, 10-4.

0: 517 Kings County.
1: 517.
0: 517, the RP also advised she did go into her house and did not see anybody, but is still requesting deputies to check. She will be standing by in her white Subaru. She has a light on in her garage.
1: 517-45, I'm 466. 10-4.

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0: 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Both of them.
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Station 4, Station 10, Corbin State Prison, Battalion 1. Response for an unknown type fire, 750 North Avenue, across of Gardner, for a report of smoke coming from the city yard. Timeout 2202.

0: Downey 517. If the final stop will be the Black Bear parking lot, and I'll have 227 final.
1: Go ahead, first.
0: Frank 1495478, last of Duke, first of Desmond, middle of Eva. DOB 124 of 93.
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0: 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DOB 623 of 93.
3: 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No further details at this time. 750 North Avenue.
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0: There's a little smoke around the city yard. 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There's no fire, though.
1: 10-4, do we need to contact fire?
0: Negative. I've been out there before. They work with chemicals. I have a reaction when I'm exposed to the air. There's no flame visible.
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1: 435.
0: First speed Boy 481, 3528, last of Mendoza, first of Aries. Adriana, 917 at 72.
1: Go with the second.
0: Yellow 6546806. Two last names, first last of Mendoza, second of Ramirez, first of Lionel, 62882.

0: 435 Kings County 27.
1: Good.
0: 435, your subject, first of Adriana, 27 valid, 29s are clear, not known. Your second subject, Asa Mendoza, I mean, correction, first of Leonel, 27 valid, 29s are clear, not known. Good work.
1: Hey, bro.

0: County 45 vehicle check. I'll be in the 19500 block of Idaho.
1: 45.
0: 4 Don Queen King, 042.
1: 45 confirming the 19500 block of Idaho.

0: 10, 45, 29 is that number.
1: 45.
0: Adam, 9778278, West Burns, for Kimberly, 816-74.
1: 4.

0: County 517 traffic, eastbound 198-14.
1: Eastbound 198 and 10, correction 14, 10-4.

0: 517, that's when he comes back clear current on a 2003 Honda. Forty-five, 27 is valid. 29, they're clear, not known.
1: 4-5-4-North.
0: Code for North, 10-4.

0: County, Party 6, traffic. About 198 and 6, is that now?
1: 46.
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0: Yellow 688-4054, last of Nixon, first of Santana, 824 of 98.
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0: 46, 27 valid, 29s are clear, not known.
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0: North. Code for North, 10-4.

0: County, 470 traffic, Kansas at 9.5.
1: 70.
0: John Paul Frank, 763.
1: Kansas at 9.5, 10-4.

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1: 497.
0: 9 Eastern Ida, Edwards 484.
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0: 497, that 28 comes back clear current on a 2017 Toyota.
1: Please advise, we're still rolling.
0: 10-4, do you need the general?

0: 27, code 4, Nevis. 27 by name and BP.
1: 497.
0: Last of Corey's medically Charles, Toshin, Robert, Robert, Ida, Edward. First of Ty, medically Adam, Ida. Date of birth, 11/22/09.
1: Is that subject male or female?
0: The female, and the year is going to be 02 instead of the previous one I said.
1: 10-4.

0: 497, Kings County, turn 7.
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0: 497, 27 is no match, 29s are clear, not known.
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0: 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I'll be Alec 1 in front of probate.
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1: 45.
0: Last of Nunez, this is EZ Zebra, first Anthony, middle Christopher, 11, correction, 6, 11, 74.
1: 10-4.

45, Kings County, 27. 45, 27 has been revoked, withheld by DMV, with service needed for DUI, alcohol or drug combo. They're at 290 Ridge out of Kings County. They're on CDC parole for PC 29800 A Adam. 29s are clear, known for gang affiliation, revocation of parole, warrants 602, 12020, drugs and previous arrest. Code 4. Code 4 North, 10-4.

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0: 7 Charles Yellow John, 136.
1: 225 on a 2013 Honda to a Magellan Ortiz. Release of liability 5-9 of 25 to a Ontiveros. First of police. Out of the way.
0: 10-4, I'm out of traffic. Darien present.
1: Darien present.
2: 497, that 28 comes back clear current on a 2008 Honda. Code 4, 10-4.

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0: 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Lance Rodriguez is suspended or revoked due to DUI. 29 St. Clair.
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2: 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Ten four, go with the second. William 147-9404. Classic Cabrera, first of Jesus, date of birth 3, 28 of 05, out of Hanford.
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1: Court Grim 224, can I get the registered owner of the vehicle?
2: Grim, it's going to be a 2013 Honda.
1: Can I get the RO and the 42?
2: Grim, it's going to be left of Ortiz. Day Magalone, Mary, Adam, George, Adam, Lincoln, Lincoln, Ocean, Nora. First of Petrosino. It's going to be Paul, Adam, Tom, Robert, Ocean, Charles, Ida, Nora, Ocean.
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2: It's going to be 360 Northwest Street, apartment 201. It's going to be to Larry, 93274.
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4: 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Corbin 237, you can see me, Kenny Henry.
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0: 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Last phonetically is going to be Henry Ocean Ocean Mary Adam Nora Adam William Adam Nora Dean Ida. 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
1: 10-4. County 27. 46. 46, 27 is valid. 29s are clear, not known.
0: Got it. Code 4.
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2: County 45, traffic. 14 and Houston.
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0: County Park 68, warning.
1: Warning, 10-4. Item 53, Kings County.
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1: 470.
0: 7 Robert, yellow, 771.
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0: We have two laps, first off of Gallardo, second lap of phonetically Victor, Edward, Nora, Adam, Nora, Charles, Ida, Ocean. First of Brandon, DOB 128 of 2003 out of Tulare.

0: 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Suspended, revoked, 29s are clear, not known.
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0: Last connected to the Boy Union, Frank Frank, Ida Nora, first of James, middle of Lee. Date of birth is going to be 5/22/80 out of Hamburg. 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

0: Corcoran, 224, I'm going to have traffic with me and Liz. Whitley and Lynn. 9 William, Libra Adams, 301. Final stop's going to be Whitley and Whitley.
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0: 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Frankville 12.
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0: 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Last of Good, Finagley, George, Ocean, Ocean, David, Edward. First of Tyree, Middle of Rashad. 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

0: 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The Alkali Drive.
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0: 45. That 28 comes back clear current on a 2025 Hyundai. Five seventeen, twenty seven out of Texas is valid. 29s are clear. Not known. Code 4.
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2: County 47. Y'all be able to phone on the mic. 1200 block of St. James.
3: 12500 block of HA 10-4.
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0: Corbin 237, 129 by Neiman. 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
3: 70.
2: Edward 131-5055, last of connected Robert Ida, Sam Ocean, Richard Ronnie, the junior, POB 329-89.
0: 7 Colgrim 29 through that subject are clear. He's showing on CDC parole through 2027 for PC 422.
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1: 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Known for suborn 2735 and previous arrest. 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
1: Warning, 10-4.
2: County, 517, traffic. 12 Fargo.
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1: First last of Venegas, second last of first of Alejandria, medically Adam, Lincoln, Edwards, John, Adam, Nora, David, Robert, Ida, Nora, Adam. DOB 1030 of 95.
0: F-17, can you 10-9 that second last you cut out?
1: Santiago.
0: Head 4, go with the second.
1: Be two last names. First last, phonetically, Adam Robert, George, Union Edward, Lincoln Lincoln, Edward Sam. Second last, phonetically, Adam Robert, Robert Ida, Adam George, Adam. First, phonetically, Mary Edward Nora, Edward Sam, Ida Ocean. DOB 1031 of 96, and he's out of 47.

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2: 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Clear current 2019-4 to Yesenia. Semiano, 757 Hill.

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0: 435, flat 28 comes back clear current on a 2008 Chevy.
1: County 45. Oh, the vehicle's at 43 north of Elder.
0: 45.
1: Hey, boy, yellow, John. 743.
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2: County 45, out, 2-1 by number.
0: 45.
2: Number is going to be David 2428272, Lasa Gomez, first of the week, middle of the 1117 and 84.
0: 45, can you send in the first name?
2: First of Felicia.
0: 10-4, go with the second.
2: Lasa Perales, Paul, Edward, Robert, Adam, Lincoln, Edward, Sam, Francis, Julian, Phil, Antonio, 114 and 04, out of Hanford.

0: 45 Kings County, 27.
1: Good.
0: 45 for the last of Gomez, 27th Valor, 29th are clear, not known. Greater last of Corrales, 29th, correction, 27th Valor, 29th are clear, known for previous arrest. Code 4.
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0: 170.
1: Frank 212-3638, off of Larry, first of Trevor, and two middles of Ryan and Lee. You'll be 10-25-89.
0: 10-4.

0: 470 Kings County, 27. None issues, 29s are clear, none for gang affiliation, 148, drugs and carrying a loaded firearm. Code 4.
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470, that 28 comes back clear, expired as of 1/2/23 on a 2010 Jaguar. There's also a pending master file to Brandon Martinez out of Stratford,

0: Downey 470, 27 by number.
1: 470.
0: Yellow 546, 0591, Austin Harris, versus Arthur, DOB 78 of 2000.

0: 470 Kings County, 27. 470, 27 suspend or revoke with service needed for DUI. There's a restrained person on the disturbed criminal protective order. Protected person, Priscilla Davis. They're on county probation for PC 273. They are searchable. Known for gang affiliation, 2735, 459, 148, 602 and previous arrest. Code 4.
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0: County 517 traffic, 41 in Idaho.
1: 517.
0: 8 Charles George Edwards 217.
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1: Adam 78.
0: Last one, Street Kyoto. First of Miguel. 1130, 58, out of Apple.
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1: Off of Kano, Bristol, Ariana, UAV 113, 2000, Avenue.
0: 470, can you phonetic that last?
1: County 470, which phonetic is me?
0: The last name.
1: Charles Adams, Nora Ocean.
0: 10-4. Adam 78, Kings County.
2: 78.
0: Adam 78, are you attached to a call or do you want us to create a call for service?
2: You can create a call, County. Yeah, the Circle K.
0: Circle K, 10-4.

Out of 78, Kings County, 27. Out of 78, 27 is valid. 29s are clear. Known as the victim. Clear. Known for 594 and serve 29. Code 4. Code 4 Nora, 10-4.

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0: 832.
1: 17500 block of Jersey, 10-4.

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0: Yellow 5482824. Last of Avila, medically Adam Victor, Ida, Lincoln, Edward, Sam. First of Abel, Little Joseph, DOB 629, 19.
1: 10-4.

0: County 45, traffic 16 north of Idaho.
1: 45.
0: Nine Victor Nora Paul 387.
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0: 45, that 28 comes back clear current on a 2010 Hyundai. Valid turn 9, they're clear, not known.
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0: 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Green to 116.
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1: 5.
0: Last medically, yellow, Adam, Robert, Boy, Robert, Ocean, Ian, George, Henry, versus Joel, Middle, Wilson, 416 of 70, out of Hanford.
1: 10-4.
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2: Boy 58181804, last of Navarette, first of Albert, 93 of 77.

0: 46 Kings County 27. 46, 27 is valid, 29s are clear, not known.
1: Copy, 10 warning.
0: Warning, 10-4. 45, Kings County, 27.
1: 45.
0: 45, 27 is expired, 29s are clear, known for contraband, drugs, serve warrants, and previous arrests. Code 4. Code 4, 10-4.

0: County 515 traffic. Jersey East, correct? Yes, Jersey East of 16.
1: 517.
0: 87544 Frank Street.
1: Jersey just east of 16 from 10-4.

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0: Boy 6980187. Last of Gutierrez, first of Margarita, DOB 76 of 76.
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0: 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Code 4, 10-4.

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courtroom 224. I'm going to have traffic. And Leanne. Sorry. Eight Mary 314.

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1: 10-4.

Corps, Grand 224, can you 29 check last of Taurus versus Victor? Is a 42 on Hannah.

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0: 1707 Sherman Avenue. I refuse advising about 459 audible tripped at the storage door in motion. EC is requesting dispatch. 1707 Sherman Avenue.
1: 10-4, sir.

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0: What's 220?
1: 42.
0: 10-4. Car 224-42 is clear. 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

0: Corcoran to 37 traffic. Gary and Harvey.
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0: 18 Mary Henry 033.

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0: Confirming 1200 block of Whitley.
1: Over.
0: 10-4. So that was 236, Corbin confirming it's going to be a patrol check.
1: I'll be out with one, main subject.
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0: 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Can you clear 10-8-0?
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0: 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I have traffic on the 2700 Bronco Whitley.
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1: County. Fourteen hundred West Lacey, building number 4. RP found a black backpack in front of Veterans Services. No one seen around it.
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0: Carpenter 36, can you get the RO's information?
3: From RO is going to be Lassa Fernandez, first of Vanessa, or Lassa Fernandez, first of Gracie. Address is going to be 1208. The street is Frank, Edward, Robert, Nora, Ocean, Tom, out of Hanford.
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0: 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Citation number ready.
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0: 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Sir Lasso Vega L1 is valid times. Are clear, much more correct as long as we've been driving.
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1: 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Last phonetic. Paul Edward Sam. Queen Union Edward David Adam. First of Veronica Middle Martinez. 614 73.
0: 10-4.

0: 226, what's the last of my set number?
1: 2121.
0: 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Does this big guy have an L1 number?
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0: 2860, Tom 1. Correction on the 28. In front of Tom is going to be a 3.
1: Jefferson. Confirming 286031. Clear, clear. On a 2000 Toyota to last of Travis, first of Joshua, 1155 left.
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0: 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I'll have traffic on the 700 block of 6.5.
1: 700 block of 6.5.
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0: Park Ranger 36. Can you get the RO's name and address?
1: Your RO's last name phonetically, Adam, Lincoln, King, Ocean, Boy, Adam, David, Ida. First of Robert, Adam, David. Middle of Jaheed, John, Edward, Henry, Adam, David.
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0: 1817 Estes. I received that 911 call. It's an open line. I heard a 415 verbal in the background. On call back, I received negative answer. The Latin longer returning to 1817 Estes.
1: Sure. Squadron 226, Rio, 3842.
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Your first 28 is clear, expired on a 2019 Honda Tolosa Linares versus of Dolores 1812 Estes. 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

0: County 512, traffic southbound 41, and leave. NBL personalized plate, Victor Boy 559, 815.
1: Can you 10-9 after the 559?
0: David King.
1: Southbound 41 and Lacey 10-4.

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0: 5-12-26, code 4, 110, I have a number.
1: 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Yellow 151839 6, last of Rios, first of Daniel, date of birth 4/19/89.

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0: lane 6 Clarkin. It's returning clear, expired 7/22/25 on the 2008 Honda to left of Angulo, first of Alejandro, P.O. Box out of Clarkin.
1: For Rios, 27 is valid, 29 is clear, known for a previous arrest. Are you good for?
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0: 14206 School Street. RP advised she was riding her horse and an unknown subject on the northeast corner of her shot at her. Advised that her horse is injured. She didn't see anyone in the area, no vehicle seen either. 14206 School Street.
1: 5-4.
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0: Oregon 226 Helen, correction 29, right near the DOB.
1: Go ahead.
2: Got it by 12 in the area.
0: Nora, John, Ocean, Sam, Adam, first of Javier, DOB
1: 919-1973-73.
3: County 443, are we in the backyard with the RP? Would you please, the horse was shot with the BB gun.
1: 10-4. 226, we're going to win. The last of him goes to Elwin is suspended or revoked for DUI. 29s are clear. He's showing in rooms 4, 14, 6, 1.2.
0: 10-4. He's saying he should have a 29. Just confirm he doesn't.
1: Stand by, let me confirm.

0: 443.
1: Sounds like the shots may have came from 8468 14th Avenue. Can you run a history on that residence for me, please?
0: Abram.
2: 226, clear, clear, copy. For last, Phoenix goes to, he's showing a misdemeanor 29 out of King County for a total of $1. They're advising it's citable.
3: 10-4. I'll be standing by for the abstract.
0: 10-4.

0: 206 Griffin, Chrysler.
1: Telephone him.
0: The name on the residence is coming back to Benny Tang. Looks like we just have history with 459 audibles and animal problems.
2: 10-4, you know the history on the animal problems?

0: Frequency 36, that's Hawk 34 Norval.
1: Confirming on a follow-up.
0: For vehicle payment.

0: 326 for Green Clipper.
1: I'll go for
0: it. Perfect.
2: Program 236, Symphony.
0: Go ahead.
2: 7 Victor King, X-ray 532.
0: That's why it is cleared. Start 11825 on a 2015 Nissan to off of Sandoval, first of Joaquin, 1234 Norfolk.
2: 1234, you can clear me 10-8
0: North. North, of course.

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1: Penny Adam, left of Hanosa, was cited and released for site, property site number.
0: Go ahead.
1: Charles 62850.

0: 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Can you please put me on a permit check at 801 South Corcoran?
1: 801 South Corcoran, 10-4.

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1: 43.
0: 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Also clear with the first name of Hong. Are you guys good for?
1: We're go for count.
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0: 26 Parkin. 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
1: I don't know, it's
0: closer. Ida 10-4. 236, for any Clifford.
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0: Surrounding 460. I'll be out with you on the traffic stop. Eastbound 198. Westbound 12A.
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0: 1504 Hannah, RP is homeowner advising neighbor stated there are transients inside of the abandoned 42. He's requesting officers to 1198. He'll be in a gray Chevy pickup. Contact is last of Cantu, first of Jose. 1504 Hannah.
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0: Yeah, I'm going to stay here at 1198 with you guys.
1: You're code 4, you can stay there.
0: Oh.
1: Parker in 626, I'm in Russia back, 168. County 439 tonight.
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0: 26 confirm, it was 1504, Hannah.
1: Okay.
0: 10-4. Do we have an owner for the 42?
1: Confirming a 21 for the RP.
0: Negative, an owner for the 42.
1: Last of Cantu versus Jose.
0: 10-4.
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1: Go ahead.
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1: Negative.
0: Send. Can you add one by Edwin?
1: Go ahead.
0: Edward 2869427, that's the Tulare.
1: Yeah, sir, confirming you just want me to add him.
0: Unless he has a 20 minute.
1: Yeah, sir.

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0: 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What's the last 3 passes of the number?
1: 54.
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0: 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Can I get a 28 on the temporary plate?
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0: 516 Kings County.
1: 516.
0: The 28 is coming back, record not on file. I copied 0257 Sam 88.
1: Hey, firm. It might be a temporary plate out of Arizona.
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That 28 comes back clear current on a Bounder motorhome registered to a Jeffrey Evangelo, 1353 Castoral Way.

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0: 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There's no answer from the coroner's office.
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0: Copy. We'll be responding to the breathing support as soon as we get some gear on it.
2: Fire, or maybe fire on about the 13700 block in here. 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

0: for Station 2, respond with Engine 7, Battalion 1 for black smoke seen in the area of 14th Avenue, south of 198. Additional reporting from a deputy, 13500 block of Hume Avenue. Black smoke seen near a structure. Time out is 1232.
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1: 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Units responding, an unknown type fire, black smoke seen in the area. 14th south of 198, additional report from a deputy, possibly the 13500 block of Hume, 13500 block of Hume.

0: County Fire Battalion 1's on scene, beyond Hume, just east of 14th Avenue. It looks like a debris fire. Let's continue engine 7. 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

0: Italian 512, traffic, great Monte 21st. Nine David Palm Boy 317.
1: Fremont is 23rd, 10-4. Five 12, that 28 comes back clear, current 13 Toyota.
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0: 504, that 28 comes back clear, expired 210 of 20 on a 13 Dodge with a pending master file to a Carlos Omar Ramirez, 529 East Merced Street.
1: Traffic on that vehicle, out of a cutoff, just south of 10.
0: Avenel cutoff just south of 10, 10-4.
2: County 5-4, 27 by number.
3: County fire engine 7, recorded.
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2: Yellow 1847699. That's up Canales, Charles Adam, Nora Adam, Lincoln Edward Sam, Joseph Noah. 613 of 2005, Ida Avenue.
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2: M1367173. Lessa Ramirez with the Z Zebra versus Abulance. Adam Boy, Yellow, Lincoln, Edward, Nora, Nora, Edward. 412-2005, out of Hanford.
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0: 4, your first subject, Lost of Canales, 27 is none issue, 29 is clear, known as a witness. Second subject, Lost of Ramirez, 27 is ID only, none issue. Is a protected person on a serve CPO, the restrained person is a Luis Rivera. 29s are clear, known as victim. Confirming code 4.
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0: County 47, at our Ramona Elementary.
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1: Flint and 18, 10-4. Five 12, 20 comes back clear, current 2010 Chevy out of Lemoore.

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0: 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Are you good for?
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0: 10 2, Station 6, Station 1, Station 7, Battalion 1. An equipment fire endangering a residence. 17254 Elder Avenue. Cross of 16th, timeout is 1307. 54 Elder Avenue.
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1: Copy battalion 1. Units responding. An equipment fire endangering a residence. 17254 Elder, 17254 Elder, cross of 16th Avenue. This will be the Elder incident, utilizing TAC-2.

0: 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I have one backhoe. Appears to be extinguished. We'll be out investigating. You can route everything to code 2.
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1: 504. Galley in 467, I've got the Excelsior in 14.5. Robert Tom Edwards 088.
0: Excelsior in 14.5, 10-4. .467, that 28 comes back clear, current 2011 Chevy.

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1: That's Mandela, Mary Ann, Laura, David, Jordan, Adam, Chris, and David. Henry, Adam, Ida, Chris, and Billy, 103, 630, 93. Should be out of my phone.
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1: First is going to be Haley, Henry, Adam, Ida, Lincoln, Edward, Yellow, 730 of 96. Adam, I tell you.
0: 10-4. Hernandez, 27 is suspended, revoked for manslaughter. 29 is clear, known for evading and no access allowed. Are you code 4?
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0: 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They will not extradite.
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1: Has been issued. Is a protected person on a served CPO restrained as a William Sasson, known for an out of county warrant. Are you good for?
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0: 504, that 28 comes back clear expired, 7-2 of 25 on 02 Cadillac, with a release of liability dated 5-2 of 26 to an Andy Romero, 16-123 Manual Road.
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0: 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Are you code 4?
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0: Last of Martinez for San Antonio, 11-18-87.
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0: Last of Vidalis, first of Everett, 7-2-92.
1: 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Are you good for?
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0: Lieutenant, and unit 265, present, ready for mileage.
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0: 75341.

0: County Highway 4 traffic, east of 500 block of Laurel.
1: Block of Laurel, 10-4. .504, that 28 comes back clear, current 2020 Honda.
0: .504.

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0: 11 ready.
2: As 27 is expired, 29 is clear, not known. For Vidalis, 27 is suspended, revoked. 29 is clear, known for serve warrants. Break. For your third subject, Chapman, 27 is suspended, revoked for DUI or drugs. 29 is clear on mandatory supervision out of Fresno County for 459 and 460. Known for serve 29, also clear under the last of Mitchell, Duckworth, Spicer, and Elizabeth Montgomery.
1: Temple. County 504, Cook 4, 27, my name is Denver.
2: 504.
1: Myself, Baraja, Foy, Adam, Robert, Adam, John, Adam, Sam, for 15 years, 411 and 2007, out of the morning.
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0: 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Are you code 4?
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0: from 226 20. Hey, George, Edward Adam, 675.
1: 60 at Acres.
2: That 28 is clear, expired 8/2/24 on a 2008 Cadillac to the loss of Quintero for Civil Elizabeth out of Hanford, showing a pending master file to the same RO.
3: Thank you.

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2: Bolanos, first of Jacqueline, middle of Teresa, 32093.
0: Ten, where can you phonetic the last name?
2: Abram. Boy, Ocean, Lincoln, Adam, Nora, Ocean, Sam.
3: It's Alan, just seeing our feed bites of two dogs running out large that appear to be vicious. One's going to be a black German Shepherd, and the other one is a small black and white dog in the area of cell and just seeing.
1: Good one, you're lost.
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0: For your subject, no 27 match, 29's clear. 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
2: Area 7. A grass fire along the railroad tracks, 17th Avenue, between Houston and Hanford Runner Road.

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1: Grass fire along the railroad tracks, 17th Avenue between Houston and Hanford Armona Road, also advising Lemoore Fire, 10 out 1438.

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1: 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Units responding at Grass Fire along the railroad tracks, 17th Avenue between Houston and Hanford Auto Road.
0: County Fire 307, can we start Lamar Fire also, please?
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2: Nissan dispatch, this is 1-6-1-2-3, that fire, 8K, county fire engine, 307 is on scene in the area.
3: 16, I copy you responding. Engine 307, I copy you on scene in the area.
2: Confirm it was along the road track.
3: Reach Sunset 10-4.

0: 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We're unable to locate.
1: 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No further information. 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
1: On that 28, inside the apartment complex, 1700 area.

0: 6 traffic. Here in Garvey.
1: Yeah, yeah, 479.
0: 9 Edward, Zebra Victor, 453.
1: Can you make me primary? I'll be 10 or 4 of the units assist.
2: 10-4.
3: County 467 traffic, 10th in Idaho. Eight Henry John George 261.
2: 10th in Idaho 10-4. That 28 comes back clear, expired 12-8 of 25 on a 19 Toyota.
0: Corcoran 226, go for Allentown, I have a number.
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0: 469053.
5: 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County
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0: Copy, engine
5: 307. Thanks, Corbin. Ellen? Good. Kings County, dispatch, Lemoore 16, Lemoore 16, and I have seen traffic at 307.
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0: 226 traffic, 14 on the block, Oakville.
1: Confirming 1400 block of Wigdell.
0: 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Stand by for a 28. It's going to be a gray Dodge Star. It doesn't have the license plates.

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0: Current EMS will be en route to 1420 North Apartment 313 for a 39-year-old female with chest pain, 1420 North Apartment 313.
1: 10-4, I don't know this question.
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1: Affirm, I have a VIN. Could it be possibly out of Oregon?
2: Go ahead.
1: 1 Charles, 3 Charles, David Frank, Boy Boy, 8 Frank, David 4, 3 4, 3 6 7. Should return to a Dodge.

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1: 10-9, you're 20.
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0: 8 yellow, Robert Williams, 7-8.
1: 10-4. 226, Corbin. For your 28, it's showing clear, current, correction, no expiration date on a 2015 Dodge to a State Farming automobile. I have no further info on it. The L1 is valid to Alaska Guerrero, first of Luce or Gabriella. Signs are clear.
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1: William, 10-4.
0: Perkins 36, Thompson 29 by numbers.
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0: Yellow 641-4088.

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0: 336 for you. Good. 1700 Dairy, the Willow Lakes. RP's advising of a red semi truck parked on the southbound lane of Dairy. Driving it, covering the intersection for crossing traffic. 1700 Dairy, Willow Lakes.
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1: RP regarding 1504 Hannah Avenue stated that transients are back inside of the 42. He's going to be in a gray truck. 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
0: We just received a report of a suspicious vehicle at 1217 South 7th, apartment 311. It was by 21 regarding the suspicious vehicle in the area.
1: 10-4, I'll take a look at the call.

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2: 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A medical aid for a possible heart attack. Nevada and approximately 28th Avenue. The patient will be located in a gray 2026 Hyundai Sonata.

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area for a equipment fire. Approximate location is First Avenue and Flint. It would be the county line in Avenue 320 on the Kings County side.

Station 4, Station 1, a tractor on fire and possibly catching some surrounding grass on fire. The approximate location of First Avenue and Flint. It's First Avenue and Avenue 320 on the Kings County side. How about a 1603?

0: County, Adam 80. Can I please get that lobby traffic now?
1: How did you want me to clear the follow-up?
0: Adam 71 still on it, so I'll just take the other one.
1: A tractor on fire that's possibly catching surrounding grass on fire. The approximate location is First Avenue and Flint. We do have latitude and longitude coordinates. We are speaking with another RP now to try to get best access information. 490 Kings County. Fire is responding to an equipment fire in the area of First Avenue and Avenue 320. That's also catching grass on fire. And then the line disconnected. They believe they're possibly in the area of Nevada and 41. It's a gray 2026 Hyundai Sonata. Ida 10-4.
2: 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We already turned on to Nevada from 41. We'll turn back.

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0: County Fire, Engine 4, confirming first and plant, is it going to be in the cross of 320?
1: Affirm, it's Avenue 320 in Tulare County, which is approximately Flint in our county, and First Avenue.
0: Engine 4, copy. Was Tulare County also started?
1: Negative. They were not responding.

0: 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Were you able to contact the caller again?
1: Negative, I'll check with EMS, see if they were able to get further.
0: Copy that. We don't have that vehicle at 41 in Nevada yet.
1: Copy.

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0: 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We're looking on our maps. There doesn't look like a good way to get back there.
1: 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Stand by.

0: 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I gave him that one number.
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2: 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Looks like it's going to be north of Flint. I'm not sure on the approximate cross street yet. We just turned on the Flint. Heading east.
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3: 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I don't know how you're going to get to it on the Kings County side.
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1: 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We're going to go down to Nevada, and we'll check all the way down to the cutoff if we have to.
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0: In the area of 6th and Nevada, 484 reports for copper wire.

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0: Engine 4, engine 1 is pretty much in line with Flint and probably like 2nd Avenue, middle of the field, but we can't find access. We're heading back up to Excelsior to cut over.
1: Yeah, copy. It's not, we're on 2nd right now. It's just west of 2nd. We're trying to make our way, find a road to 2nd.

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2: Two.
1: You two will be two.
3: Yeah, L1 for First of Carolina.
2: Fire Utility 2, we're attempting to make access to the fire off of, our access is going to be off of Grangeville and 2.5. We'll see if we can get a size up there shortly.
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3: California 6 Yellow 28421.
1: Tulare County fire should be engine 8 out of Goshen. You'd like one more type 3 in patrol in addition to engine 8?
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0: Possibly 2 acres. Grass fire. Slow rate of spread. We do have contingency lines around this fire. We have one tractor fully involved.
1: Copy utility 2.
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2: 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Our access was off of Grangeville's address between 2446 Grangeville Avenue. You're going to take that road north all the way down until you get to the field that's on fire.
1: 2446 Grangeville, take the road north, copy.
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1: 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Assist with a tractor on fire and grass fire north of 2446 Grangeville, 2446 Grangeville.
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1: Copy, Tulare County Engine A, responding. It'll be the tractor and grass on fire. It's just north of the address, 2446 Grangeville, and take the road north. 2446 Grangeville.
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1: Battalion 1, County Fire. Tulare County Fire advised their Type 3 would be coming from Alpaw, if you'd still like that, or they could send another Type 1.
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2: Copy. We're trying to figure out a way to get to the north side of this. 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
9: Hey, firm.
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10: I see Battalion 1. 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
2: Go ahead.
10: Yeah, our closest Type 3 would be coming out of Alpaw. You got any other plans? You have Patrol 2 coming.
2: Yeah, we can probably cancel that Type 3. We got some decent roads here, but it does have potential to jump and keep on going. Can we get the dozer started this direction?
10: Copy. Break. 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We don't need a Type 3. We'll start dozer 7.
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1: Copy, Dozer 7 responding. Equipment and grass fire north of 2446 Grangeville, 2446 Grangeville. Take the road north to get back to the fire.
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0: Just received a report of a tractor on fire, fully engulfed at 5453 Elder, close to the area of Elder and 6th Avenue.
1: Copy. 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
0: 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Area 1, a tractor on fire, the area of 6th Avenue and Elder.

0: 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Can you get incident number?
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0: 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What are the units do we have assigned to this incident?
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1: Engine 5, it's reported as a tractor on fire, fully involved. The area of 6th and Elder. Rapid deploy was showing the address 5453 Elder.

0: Engine 5, Battalion 1, we do have smoke going in that area.
1: Engine 5, copy. Bray County Fire, is Station 2, are Station 2 involved in any of the incidents?
2: Affirmative, they're assigned to the tractor and grass fire, 2446 Greensville.
1: Copy. Break Battalion 1, Engine 5, what do we think about sliding Engine 6 or Engine 7 over to help, just in case we end up losing this tractor and does some vegetation?
0: Yeah, Break County Fire Battalion 1, go ahead and start Station 6 this way also, and if we don't need them, we'll use them to cover over here somewhere.
2: 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Station 6, start toward the area of 6th and Elder for a tractor fire. Come out 1637.
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3: 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Sherman and Derry.
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5: 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So all units will, it'll be called the Elder incident, TAC 3.
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0: phone number. It'll be out of Nebraska. Henry 144-164-83, last of 11.
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0: Santa Clara, Battalion 1.
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0: This information, have about 50 acres involved now.
1: Copy, Battalion 1, 50 acres involved.

0: 2-3-2-4. Can you just name the L1 number?
1: Henry 144.
2: No, yeah, hold on.
1: 16483.
0: 10-4. California. Deal.
1: Negative. Nebraska.

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1: Ready, go ahead.
0: At 801 South Corcoran, apartment 238. RP advisor, the male subject with a baseball bat threatening his wife on the playground. We're currently getting further. The RPs are in a verbal at the moment. 801 South Corcoran, apartment 238.
1: Adam 80, Adam. You're at 71. Are you on a call?
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2: For Lapa de Leon, his L1 out of Nebraska is valid. Twins are clear. 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
0: Area 9. A brakes on a big rig on fire. Highway 41 racing. Out of 71. Information, the male subject was last seen wearing a white t-shirt and black shorts. He went downstairs and lives under apartment 238. No other weapons seen besides the baseball bat.

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2: 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Brakes on a big rig on fire. Highway 41 and Racine. 10 out of 1646.
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5: Battalion 4.
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5: 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I think one engine and engine 5 should suffice. I am on scene. It's one tractor fully involved in a field. Looks like no exposures from what I can see. I'll be making better contact, and I'll be assuming Elder IC.
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5: Engine 5, Elder IC. I think your best access is going to be off of Elder. You're not going to get through it this way.
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2: 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Units responding to Highway 41 in Racine. Brakes on a big rig on fire. 41 in Racine. Brake other unit recovered.
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0: 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We got tractor just flying around the whole fire. 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

0: 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We'll be out approximately 20, 30 minutes from mop-up. I'll be releasing some units here shortly.
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